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0: It's 6 a.m. on a Friday. How you doing? My name is Eddie. I'm happy to be with you all the way till 10. I got David Gray with Babylon on the way. One of my friends called it Babylon, and I was like, hey, buddy, it's Babylon. He's like, well, it's spelled like that. Like, well, you know, there's a lot of stuff that's spelled differently and pronounced differently. Anyways, rant over. Neo, Afrojack, Nair, and Pitbull on the way here with Give Me Everything. Get up, get up, get up. Oh,
1: wake up, wake up. 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
2: Me not working hard. Yeah, right, picture that with a Kodak. Or better yet, go to Times Square, take a picture of me with a Kodak. Took my life from negative to positive. I just want y'all to know that. And tonight, let's enjoy life. Pitbull.

0: David Gray with Babylon right here on Love 107.1. Good morning. How you doing? My name is Eddie. On the way, I have this. Camila Cabello with Don't Go Yet. That is on the way. But before that, I've got this lady. Oh, she sounds phenomenal. Adele with Set Fire to the Rain on the way as well. But before that, I've got Henry Moody next.
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0: Down with Set Fire to the Rain right here on Love 107.1. Good morning. When I was a kid, actually, by the way, my name is Eddie. MTV was on, and I used to sit down and watch the music video of this, like, just every single second of it. Anything else I would skip, like Pimp My Ride, I would watch. But this song's music video was the thing. And I think I just gave away my age when I said when I was a kid listening to Adele's Set Fire to the Rain. Anyways, here's Camila Cabello with Don't Go Yet.
1: Oh, my love it, yeah, yeah. 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
3: Taking a look at the roads across Dubai right now. A bit of congestion is forming on E311 heading southbound just from Mohsen II all the way towards Nada Sheba. Also E11 from Sharjah into Dubai passing by Dubai Police General HQ and also Mullah Plaza. It's kind of slow moving at the moment as well. A bit of buildup starting to form on Ras Al Khor Road from the Wildlife Sanctuary heading towards Al Merkad and also the Maidan area. If there's anything I've missed out on, 7001 is the SMS. Please get in touch only if it's safe to do so. And drive safe.
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5: Hey, how you doing? Good morning. My name is Eddie. I'll be with you all the way till 10 o'clock. And just after 8, I'm giving you the chance to be in the draw to win a lovely staycation down at Rixos, Al Mayarid, Ras Al Khaimah, movie tickets, F&B vouchers, and much more as well. All you have to do to participate on the, well, in today's battle is to WhatsApp me on 0555-66-1071 with your name alongside BSS. 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
0: 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Traffic.
2: Taking a look at the roads across Dubai right now. A bit of congestion is starting to form on E44 Ras Al Khor Road from Nad Al Hamar towards Al Khuz Industrial Area. So keep that in mind on Ras Al Khor Road merging onto Al Khail Road. The traffic kind of gets heavy around Dubai Design District because there's a couple of road changes over there. Also E311, the traffic is heavy starting from Sharjah all the way towards Rashidiyah in Dubai, and a little bit later on down there towards Al Warqa as well. The traffic gets heavier right after the National Paints Bridge. E11 kind of congested with an average speed of about 60 kilometers per hour. Might get worse in a minute, but please drive safe. If there's anything I've missed out on, 7001 is the SMS. Get in touch only if it's absolutely safe to do so.
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5 seconds of summer, David Guetta and Galantis with Lighter right here on Love 107.1. How you doing? I'm Eddie. What are you up to today? Are you going to watch the brand new movie Odyssey? I've been trying to get tickets for it. It's all sold out throughout the weekend. So I might have to, you know, wait a couple weeks for that one. Here's Toni Braxton with He Wasn't Man Enough right here on Love 107.1.

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1: What you need to do is be thankful for the life you got, you know what I'm saying? 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Start being thankful for what you do got. Let's get

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2: BBC News with David Harper. President Trump has accused China of extensive interference in the 2020 elections and alleged that US intelligence had covered up Beijing's attempts to damage him electorally. Mr. Trump has repeatedly claimed that the election, which he lost to Joe Biden, had been rigged. But dozens of investigations, audits and court proceedings at all levels have failed to uncover any evidence of fraud. The US has expanded its military strikes on Iran, targeting the port city of Bandar Abbas, the island of Keshm in the Strait of Hormuz and areas along the Gulf. Iran has reported attacks on Bushehr, home to its only civilian nuclear plant, and Ahvaz. More than 850 wildfires are burning across Canada. Officials say the vast majority are out of control. The provinces of Manitoba, Saskatchewan and Ontario are badly affected. A row has broken out between the United States and Brazil, with both sides resorting to highly undiplomatic language. The spat follows Washington's announcement that it would impose a 25% tariff on Brazilian exports. A study of minimally invasive treatment for prostate cancer has found it as effective as surgery or radiotherapy, but with fewer side effects. Focal therapy uses heat or cold to destroy cancer cells. Astronomers have detected an atmosphere around a rocky Earth-like planet outside our solar system that could have liquid water on its surface. The planet is 49 light-years away. BBC News.
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1: Just gone 7 a.m. How you doing? My name is Eddie. I'll be with you all the way till 10. I would have been running in a mall right now because one of my friends was like, hey, do you want to come for a run? I'm like, when? He's like, 7 in the morning. I'm like, that's a bit hot out there. However, he's running in the mall. Are you doing any of those mall runs? Let me know. 0555-661-071 is the WhatsApp. What's the vibe? I haven't been to any of them yet. We've got Clean Bandit and Demi Lovato on the way up first. So Maroon 5 and Cardi B with Girls Like You. We got a way.
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4: How you doing? My name is Eddie, and starting with some local news, as UAE nationals can now renew their Emirates ID up to a year before it expires, double the previous six-month window. The change came into effect on July 14th, and if your passport and Emirates ID expire around the same time, you can now renew both in a single transaction. Less paperwork, fewer trips, and more time to sort it out before the deadline creeps up on you. And in tech news, OpenAI has lost its bid to trademark its own name in the European Union. An EU appeals body upheld the original ruling that OpenAI is simply a combination of two common descriptive words, open and AI, and can't be exclusively owned as a brand. The company's logo remains protected, just not the name itself. OpenAI could still qualify for an exemption if it proves long-term use of the name, but for now, the trademark is off the table in the EU. And finally, the World Cup final is this Sunday at New York, New Jersey Stadium, and for the first time ever, the winning team will receive championship rings alongside the trophy. It's a tradition borrowed straight from American sports, and FIFA is going all in. Each ring is individually numbered, custom fitted, and comes with a certificate of authenticity. Only 2026 will be made in total, 30 for the winning squad and the rest available to fans worldwide. A nice touch for what's shaping up to be a landmark tournament. And that's your Click.
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1: Good morning. My name is Eddie, and starting with cycling, my favorite sport at the moment, Belgium's Tim Merlier came out on top in a chaotic sprint finish to clinch stage 12 and claim his third win at this year's Tour de France. Merlier came from behind to beat countryman Jesper Philipsen and was able to avoid being caught up in a late crash after Colombia's Fernando Gaviria hit the deck, which brought down several other riders, including stage 11 winner Soren Wadenschul. And now in the world of Formula One, McLaren's Lando Norris will have a 10th place grid penalty at the Belgian Grand Prix on Sunday as a result of exceeding the permitted number of engine parts. The world champion's car will be fitted with a new battery, Norris's fourth of the season, one more than is permitted. The team chose this weekend to take the penalty because overtaking is relatively easy in Spa, and it is the last race before they introduce the first of two significant upgrade packages. And last but not least, in the world of tennis, Carlos Alcaraz has entered next month's Cincinnati Open as the world number three moves closer to returning from a wrist injury. The seven-time Grand Slam champion last played on tour in April when he suffered an injury at the Barcelona Open. He has since withdrawn from the French Open and Wimbledon, missing the chance to defend his Roland Garros title. Alcaraz will miss the Canadian Open, the next Masters tournament on the calendar, which is held in Montreal from the 2nd to the 13th of August. And that's your sports.
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6: Hey, good morning. How you doing? My name is Eddie. I'll be with you all the way till 10 a.m. I've got Alex Warren with Passenger on the way, but here's Mark Ronson and Licky Lee with Late Night Feelings.

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1: Well, the thing is, the band actually started as a one-man project after Nirvana came to an end, with Dave Grohl recording the entire first album by himself before putting a band together. They went on to become one of the biggest rock bands of the last 30 years, with songs like Everlong, Learn to Fly, which I'll play for you right now, and The Pretender. Despite like playing huge stadiums, they've always had like a reputation for not taking themselves too seriously. They've mixed massive rock anthems with plenty of like humor on it, and I absolutely love it. Any guesses who I'm talking about here?
0: Artists that changed the world.
1: As Christopher Walken once introduced them on SNL, it's Foo Fighters. Sorry, I had to do it. Here they are, our artists that changed the world with Learn to Fly.

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0: As the mercury rises, keep an eye on the weather to stay cool.
4: Today's going to be very warm with plenty of sunshine and highs of 42 degrees Celsius. Humidity sits at 59%. We'll experience easterly wind gusts up to 24 kilometers per hour. And tonight's going to be clear with lows of 32 degrees Celsius.
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2: BBC News with Ankur Desai. President Trump has accused China of extensive interference in the 2020 elections and alleged that U.S. intelligence had covered up Beijing's attempts to damage him electorally. Mr. Trump has repeatedly claimed that the election, which he lost to Joe Biden, had been rigged. But dozens of investigations, audits and court proceedings at all levels have failed to uncover any evidence of fraud. The U.S. has been carrying out a sixth consecutive night of strikes on Iranian targets, while Iran has been responding with attacks on U.S. interests in the region. Iranian state media say there were explosions in Bushehr, where the country's only nuclear plant is based. Japan's benchmark Nikkei stock index has fallen more than 4%, tumbling 225 points in morning trade on Friday. And President Xi Jinping of China has urged global cooperation for the development of artificial intelligence, or AI, saying it should not be dominated by a single country. Mr. Xi also said it should be ensured that AI was always under human control. And a study of a minimally invasive treatment for prostate cancer has found it's as effective as surgery or radiotherapy, but with fewer side effects. Focal therapy uses heat or cold to destroy cancer cells. And astronomers have detected an atmosphere around a rocky Earth-like planet outside of our solar system that could have liquid water on its surface. That's all from the BBC World News.
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0: Good morning. Just gone 8 o'clock. How's your day been so far? My Friday's looking amazing. It is phenomenal. All I have to tell you is in about half an hour, I'm giving you the chance to enter the draw to win a lovely staycation down at Rixos Al Mayre at Ras Al Khaimah. I'll tell you how in a bit. I've got Akon on the way. Years and Years up first with If You're Over Me.
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0: Akon with Don't Matter right here on Love 107.1. How you doing? My name is Eddie, and in a bit I give you the chance to win a staycation, not just a staycation, a family staycation down at Rixos Almayri at Ras El Khaimah.
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0: How you doing? My name is Eddie, and starting with some local news, as UAE nationals can now renew their Emirates ID up to a year before it expires, double the previous six-month window. The change came into effect on July 14th, and if your passport and Emirates ID expire around the same time, you can now renew both in a single transaction. Less paperwork, fewer trips, and more time to sort it out before the deadline creeps up on you. And in tech news, OpenAI has lost its bid to trademark its own name in the European Union. An EU appeals body upheld the original ruling that OpenAI is simply a combination of two common descriptive words, open and AI, and can't be exclusively owned as a brand. The company's logo remains protected, just not the name itself. OpenAI could still qualify for an exemption if it proves long-term use of the name, but for now, the trademark is off the table in the EU. And finally, the World Cup final is this Sunday at New York New Jersey Stadium, and for the first time ever, the winning team will receive championship rings alongside the trophy. It's a tradition borrowed straight from American sports, and FIFA is going all in. Each ring is individually numbered, custom fitted, and comes with a certificate of authenticity. Only 2026 will be made in total, 30 for the winning squad and the rest available to fans worldwide. A nice touch for what's shaping up to be a landmark tournament. And that's your Click.
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0: Hey, good morning. How you doing? My name is Eddie. I'm going to be with you all the way till 10 o'clock. Happy Friday, and it's time for something super special right now.
1: 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Big Summer Surprises. 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
0: It is time for the spell battle. Earlier, I asked you to send me a WhatsApp on 0555-66-1071 with your name and BSS. And I've got Astrid here.
2: Hello.
0: Hi, good morning, Astrid. How are you?
2: Good morning. I'm doing all right. How about you?
0: I'm great. I'm Eddie calling from Love 107.1. It's your chance to win something really cool.
2: Oh, nice.
0: All you have to do is simply just spell the word I give you. You get two tries.
2: Okay.
0: Are you ready?
2: Yes.
0: Phenomenal. Your word today is souvenir.
2: Souvenir. Yes. Okay. So it's S-O-U-V-E-N-I-R.
0: Are you sure about that?
2: Yes.
0: 100%?
2: Yes.
0: Well, guess what? You are absolutely correct. Congratulations.
2: Wow. Thank
0: well
2: you.
0: Well done. First try, huh?
2: Thank you. Yeah.
0: I love that. That's amazing. What are you doing today? Yeah. What are your plans for the rest of the day?
2: Well, I will be working from home today and then going out with my family in the evening.
0: Phenomenal. Look at you working from home on a Friday. I wish I could work from home on Fridays. That's amazing. Well, guess what? You're in the draw right now. Hopefully, you'll get a call very soon telling you you've won something really special. I appreciate it. Thank you.
2: Thank you.
0: Well, that was Astrid right there. And it's simple. All you have to do to get in the draw is simply WhatsApp me on 0555-66-1071 with your name alongside BSS, and I might call you too.
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Mr. Probs and Robin Schultz with Waves right here on Love 107.1. Good morning. My name is Eddie. Earlier, I had Astrid on the line, and she's in the draw to win this amazing family staycation down at Rixos Alma Red Rasa Khema. It's all part of our big summer surprises, which has been made possible by our presenting sponsor, Skechers, our title sponsor, Papa John's, and obviously our hospitality partner, Rixos Alma Red Rasa Khema. So don't forget to tune in and keep trying. All you have to do is just WhatsApp me on 0555-661071, and while we will be playing this game, one more listener will be shortlisted in this lucky draw, and you might win movie tickets, F&B vouchers, and obviously the big prize, which is the family staycation down at Rixos Alma Red Rasa Khema.

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0: 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Traffic.
3: Taking a look at the traffic heading from Sharjah towards Dubai. There's been an accident reported just after the Sharjah Ring Road before the Muhaythana 4th area if you're heading southbound into Dubai from Sharjah. Also, E11 is kind of slow moving with an average speed of about 20 kilometers per hour. The traffic starts just around the Majaz area going all the way passing the Dubai International Airport. Also, the traffic on E311 kind of eases up but continues to be congested as you're passing by City Center Mirdif with an average speed of about 70 kilometers per hour. The traffic kind of disappears right after International City heading southbound. And however, I have a bit of congestion on Al Khail Road as you're heading past Dubai Hills. Very slow moving traffic there. An accident has been reported around Al Khuz 4th and Al Ghadira Tire area as well. If there's anything I missed out, 7001 is the SMS. Get in touch only if it's safe to do so. 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
0: As the mercury rises, keep an eye on the weather to stay cool.
3: Today's going to be very warm with plenty of sunshine and highs of 42 degrees Celsius. Humidity sits at 59%. We'll experience easterly wind gusts up to 24 kilometers per hour. And tonight's going to be clear with lows of 32 degrees Celsius.
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Inc. right here on Love 107.1. Good morning. I'm Eddie. I'll be with you all the way till 10. Hope you're having a great one. Let me know what you're up to this weekend. Are you watching any movies? Are you going to see the brand new Christopher Nolan movie, The Odyssey? I've been trying to get tickets for that. There is none. Zero. And I want to watch it in IMAX. So if you're selling your tickets, WhatsApp me, 0555-66-1071. I got to use this medium for some benefit, at least. Here's Sean DePaul with Temperature right here.

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4: BBC News with Ankur Desai. President Trump has accused China of extensive interference in the 2020 elections and alleged that US intelligence had covered up Beijing's attempts to damage him electorally. Mr. Trump has repeatedly claimed that the election, which he lost to Joe Biden, had been rigged. But dozens of investigations, audits and court proceedings at all levels have failed to uncover any evidence of fraud. The US has been carrying out a sixth consecutive night of strikes on Iranian targets, while Iran has been responding with attacks on US interests in the region. Iranian state media say there were explosions in Bushehr, where the country's only nuclear plant is based. Japan's benchmark Nikkei stock index has fallen more than 4%, tumbling 225 points in morning trade on Friday. And President Xi Jinping of China has urged global cooperation for the development of artificial intelligence, or AI, saying it should not be dominated by a single country. Mr. Xi also said it should be ensured that AI was always under human control. And a study of a minimally invasive treatment for prostate cancer has found it's as effective as surgery or radiotherapy, but with fewer side effects. Focal therapy uses heat or cold to destroy cancer cells. And astronomers have detected an atmosphere around a rocky Earth-like planet outside of our solar system that could have liquid water on its surface. That's all from the BBC World News.
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0: It's just gone 9 o'clock. What's up? It's my last hour this week with you. It's amazing. I've got Jessica Lynn, Jax Jones, One Touch on the way up. First though, Beyonce with Crazy in Love. How you feeling?
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4: How you doing? My name is Eddie, and starting with some local news, as UAE nationals can now renew their Emirates ID up to a year before it expires, double the previous six-month window. The change came into effect on July 14th, and if your passport and Emirates ID expire around the same time, you can now renew both in a single transaction. Less paperwork, fewer trips, and more time to sort it out before the deadline creeps up on you. And in tech news, OpenAI has lost its bid to trademark its own name in the European Union. An EU appeals body upheld the original ruling that OpenAI is simply a combination of two common descriptive words, open and AI, and can't be exclusively owned as a brand. The company's logo remains protected, just not the name itself. OpenAI could still qualify for an exemption if it proves long-term use of the name, but for now, the trademark is off the table in the EU. And finally, the World Cup final is this Sunday at New York, New Jersey Stadium, and for the first time ever, the winning team will receive championship rings alongside the trophy. It's a tradition borrowed straight from American sports, and FIFA is going all in. Each ring is individually numbered, custom fitted, and comes with a certificate of authenticity. Only 2026 will be made in total, 30 for the winning squad and the rest available to fans worldwide. A nice touch for what's shaping up to be a landmark tournament. And that's your Click.
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107.1. Good morning. How you doing? My name is Eddie. And is it really true that we have to wait up until Sunday for the FIFA World Cup matches? I feel like they can just at least like have another fun one just for the sake of it. I feel like it's a bit too long of a wait. What do you think? Let me know. 0555-66-1071. Here's Coldplay with Feels Like I'm Falling in Love.

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1: Good morning, my name is Eddie, and starting with cycling, my favorite sport at the moment, Belgium's Tim Merlier came out on top in a chaotic sprint finish to clinch stage 12 and claim his third win at this year's Tour de France. Merlier came from behind to beat countryman Jesper Philipsen and was able to avoid being caught up in a late crash after Colombia's Fernando Gaviria hit the deck, which brought down several other riders, including stage 11 winner Soren Wadenschul. And now in the world of Formula One, McLaren's Lando Norris will have a 10th place grid penalty at the Belgian Grand Prix on Sunday as a result of exceeding the permitted number of engine parts. The world champion's car will be fitted with a new battery, Norris's fourth of the season, one more than is permitted. The team chose this weekend to take the penalty because overtaking is relatively easy in Spa, and it is the last race before they introduce the first of two significant upgrade packages. And last but not least, in the world of tennis, Carlos Alcaraz has entered next month's Cincinnati Open as the world number three moves closer to returning from a wrist injury. The seven-time Grand Slam champion last played on tour in April when he suffered an injury at the Barcelona Open. He has since withdrawn from the French Open and Wimbledon, missing the chance to defend his Roland Garros title. Alcaraz will miss the Canadian Open, the next Masters tournament on the calendar, which is held in Montreal from the 2nd to the 13th of August. And that's your sports.
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3: 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Traffic.
6: Roads looking slow at the moment, heading southbound from Sharjah towards Dubai. The traffic starts just after the National Paints Bridge and kind of continues all the way towards the Murdiff City Center. After that, the traffic remains. However, it gets a bit better, kind of slower than usual. However, it is faster than the traffic between Sharjah to Murdiff City Center. Also, E11 from Al Ittihad Road towards deeper into Dubai. A bit of congestion there as well, with an average speed of about 25 kilometers per hour. If there's anything I've missed out on, 7001 is the SMS. Get in touch only if it's absolutely safe to do so. Please drive safe.
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Brianna with Only Girl in the World right here on Love 107.1. Good morning. I'm Eddie, and Isabella sent a WhatsApp on our number 0555-661071 saying that she's going to be watching the World Cup final and keep celebrating her birthday. Her birthday happened a couple of days ago. Well, first off, happy birthday. And after that, I absolutely love it when people celebrate their birthdays over a few days, over a couple of weeks, maybe the whole month. Because you know what? It happens once a year. Might as well cherish it. However, on the other hand, I hate my birthday. I feel very awkward. Tell me how you feel about your birthdays. 0555-661071. Here's Avril Lavigne with Skater Boy right here on Love. He was-

0: 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Keep an eye on the weather to stay cool.
1: Today's going to be very warm with plenty of sunshine and highs of 42 degrees Celsius. Humidity sits at 59%. We'll experience easterly wind gusts up to 24 kilometers per hour. And tonight's going to be clear with lows of 32 degrees Celsius.
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4: BBC News with Ankur Desai. President Trump has accused China of extensive interference in the 2020 elections and alleged that US intelligence had covered up Beijing's attempts to damage him electorally. Mr. Trump has repeatedly claimed that the election, which he lost to Joe Biden, had been rigged. But dozens of investigations, audits and court proceedings at all levels have failed to uncover any evidence of fraud. The US has been carrying out a sixth consecutive night of strikes on Iranian targets, while Iran has been responding with attacks on US interests in the region. Iranian state media say there were explosions in Bushehr, where the country's only nuclear plant is based. Japan's benchmark Nikkei stock index has fallen more than 4%, tumbling 225 points in morning trade on Friday. And President Xi Jinping of China has urged global cooperation for the development of artificial intelligence, or AI, saying it should not be dominated by a single country. Mr. Xi also said it should be ensured that AI was always under human control. And a study of a minimally invasive treatment for prostate cancer has found it's as effective as surgery or radiotherapy, but with fewer side effects. Focal therapy uses heat or cold to destroy cancer cells. And astronomers have detected an atmosphere around a rocky Earth-like planet outside of our solar system that could have liquid water on its surface. That's all from the BBC World News.
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0: What if this summer came with a surprise? 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
3: BBC News with Ankur Desai. President Trump has accused China of extensive interference in the 2020 elections and alleged that US intelligence had covered up Beijing's attempts to damage him electorally. Mr. Trump has repeatedly claimed that the election, which he lost to Joe Biden, had been rigged. But dozens of investigations, audits and court proceedings at all levels have failed to uncover any evidence of fraud. The US has been carrying out a sixth consecutive night of strikes on Iranian targets, while Iran has been responding with attacks on US interests in the region. Iranian state media say there were explosions in Bushehr, where the country's only nuclear plant is based. Japan's benchmark Nikkei stock index has fallen more than 4%, tumbling 225 points in morning trade on Friday. And President Xi Jinping of China has urged global cooperation for the development of artificial intelligence, or AI, saying it should not be dominated by a single country. Mr. Xi also said it should be ensured that AI was always under human control. And a study of a minimally invasive treatment for prostate cancer has found it's as effective as surgery or radiotherapy, but with fewer side effects. Focal therapy uses heat or cold to destroy cancer cells. And astronomers have detected an atmosphere around a rocky Earth-like planet outside of our solar system that could have liquid water on its surface. That's all from the BBC World News.
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3: BBC News with Ankur Desai. President Trump has accused China of extensive interference in the 2020 elections and alleged that US intelligence had covered up Beijing's attempts to damage him electorally. Mr. Trump has repeatedly claimed that the election, which he lost to Joe Biden, had been rigged. But dozens of investigations, audits and court proceedings at all levels have failed to uncover any evidence of fraud. The US has been carrying out a sixth consecutive night of strikes on Iranian targets, while Iran has been responding with attacks on US interests in the region. Iranian state media say there were explosions in Bushehr, where the country's only nuclear plant is based. Japan's benchmark Nikkei stock index has fallen more than 4%, tumbling 225 points in morning trade on Friday. And President Xi Jinping of China has urged global cooperation for the development of artificial intelligence, or AI, saying it should not be dominated by a single country. Mr. Xi also said it should be ensured that AI was always under human control. And a study of a minimally invasive treatment for prostate cancer has found it's as effective as surgery or radiotherapy, but with fewer side effects. Focal therapy uses heat or cold to destroy cancer cells. And astronomers have detected an atmosphere around a rocky Earth-like planet outside of our solar system that could have liquid water on its surface. That's all from the BBC World News.
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4: BBC News with Ankur Desai. President Trump has accused China of extensive interference in the 2020 elections and alleged that U.S. intelligence had covered up Beijing's attempts to damage him electorally. Mr. Trump has repeatedly claimed that the election, which he lost to Joe Biden, had been rigged. But dozens of investigations, audits and court proceedings at all levels have failed to uncover any evidence of fraud. The U.S. has been carrying out a sixth consecutive night of strikes on Iranian targets, while Iran has been responding with attacks on U.S. interests in the region. Iranian state media say there were explosions in Bushehr, where the country's only nuclear plant is based. Japan's benchmark Nikkei stock index has fallen more than 4%, tumbling 225 points in morning trade on Friday. And President Xi Jinping of China has urged global cooperation for the development of artificial intelligence, or AI, saying it should not be dominated by a single country. Mr. Xi also said it should be ensured that AI was always under human control. And a study of a minimally invasive treatment for prostate cancer has found it's as effective as surgery or radiotherapy, but with fewer side effects. Focal therapy uses heat or cold to destroy cancer cells. And astronomers have detected an atmosphere around a rocky Earth-like planet outside of our solar system that could have liquid water on its surface. That's all from the BBC World News.
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0: What if this summer came with a surprise? 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
2: BBC News with Ankur Desai. President Trump has accused China of extensive interference in the 2020 elections and alleged that US intelligence had covered up Beijing's attempts to damage him electorally. Mr. Trump has repeatedly claimed that the election, which he lost to Joe Biden, had been rigged. But dozens of investigations, audits and court proceedings at all levels have failed to uncover any evidence of fraud. The US has been carrying out a sixth consecutive night of strikes on Iranian targets, while Iran has been responding with attacks on US interests in the region. Iranian state media say there were explosions in Bushehr, where the country's only nuclear plant is based. Japan's benchmark Nikkei stock index has fallen more than 4%, tumbling 225 points in morning trade on Friday. And President Xi Jinping of China has urged global cooperation for the development of artificial intelligence, or AI, saying it should not be dominated by a single country. Mr. Xi also said it should be ensured that AI was always under human control. And a study of a minimally invasive treatment for prostate cancer has found it's as effective as surgery or radiotherapy, but with fewer side effects. Focal therapy uses heat or cold to destroy cancer cells. And astronomers have detected an atmosphere around a rocky Earth-like planet outside of our solar system that could have liquid water on its surface. That's all from the BBC World News.
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0: President Trump has accused China of extensive interference in the 2020 elections and alleged that U.S. intelligence had covered up Beijing's attempts to damage him electorally. Mr. Trump has repeatedly claimed that the election, which he lost to Joe Biden, had been rigged. But dozens of investigations, audits and court proceedings at all levels have failed to uncover any evidence of fraud. The U.S. has been carrying out a sixth consecutive night of strikes on Iranian targets, while Iran has been responding with attacks on U.S. interests in the region. Iranian state media say there were explosions in Bushehr, where the country's only nuclear plant is based. Japan's benchmark Nikkei stock index has fallen more than 4%, tumbling 225 points in morning trade on Friday. And President Xi Jinping of China has urged global cooperation for the development of artificial intelligence, or AI, saying it should not be dominated by a single country. Mr. Xi also said it should be ensured that AI was always under human control. And a study of a minimally invasive treatment for prostate cancer has found it's as effective as surgery or radiotherapy, but with fewer side effects. Focal therapy uses heat or cold to destroy cancer cells. And astronomers have detected an atmosphere around a rocky Earth-like planet outside of our solar system that could have liquid water on its surface. That's all from the BBC World News.
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0: What if this summer came with a surprise? A big surprise. 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
2: BBC News with Ankur Desai. President Trump has accused China of extensive interference in the 2020 elections and alleged that U.S. intelligence had covered up Beijing's attempts to damage him electorally. Mr. Trump has repeatedly claimed that the election, which he lost to Joe Biden, had been rigged. But dozens of investigations, audits and court proceedings at all levels have failed to uncover any evidence of fraud. The U.S. has been carrying out a sixth consecutive night of strikes on Iranian targets, while Iran has been responding with attacks on U.S. interests in the region. Iranian state media say there were explosions in Bushehr, where the country's only nuclear plant is based. Japan's benchmark Nikkei stock index has fallen more than 4%, tumbling 225 points in morning trade on Friday. And President Xi Jinping of China has urged global cooperation for the development of artificial intelligence, or AI, saying it should not be dominated by a single country. Mr. Xi also said it should be ensured that AI was always under human control. And a study of a minimally invasive treatment for prostate cancer has found it's as effective as surgery or radiotherapy, but with fewer side effects. Focal therapy uses heat or cold to destroy cancer cells. And astronomers have detected an atmosphere around a rocky Earth-like planet outside of our solar system that could have liquid water on its surface. That's all from the BBC World News.
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4: BBC News with Ankur Desai. President Trump has accused China of extensive interference in the 2020 elections and alleged that US intelligence had covered up Beijing's attempts to damage him electorally. Mr. Trump has repeatedly claimed that the election, which he lost to Joe Biden, had been rigged. But dozens of investigations, audits and court proceedings at all levels have failed to uncover any evidence of fraud. The US has been carrying out a sixth consecutive night of strikes on Iranian targets, while Iran has been responding with attacks on US interests in the region. Iranian state media say there were explosions in Bushehr, where the country's only nuclear plant is based. Japan's benchmark Nikkei stock index has fallen more than 4%, tumbling 225 points in morning trade on Friday. And President Xi Jinping of China has urged global cooperation for the development of artificial intelligence, or AI, saying it should not be dominated by a single country. Mr. Xi also said it should be ensured that AI was always under human control. And a study of a minimally invasive treatment for prostate cancer has found it's as effective as surgery or radiotherapy, but with fewer side effects. Focal therapy uses heat or cold to destroy cancer cells. And astronomers have detected an atmosphere around a rocky Earth-like planet outside of our solar system that could have liquid water on its surface. That's all from the BBC World News.
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4: BBC News with Moira Alderson. Hundreds of foreign nationals have been gathering at embassies in South Africa as the authorities there intensify a nationwide immigration crackdown. Large crowds are camping outside the Nigerian and Malawian missions seeking help to return home. India has begun operating its first ever hydrogen-powered train. It's hoped the green technology will help modernise one of the world's biggest rail networks. Andy Burnham has been confirmed as the leader of Britain's governing Labour Party. He's now due to become the new Prime Minister on Monday, replacing Keir Starmer. Mr. Burnham said he wanted to bring back hope. Police in Algeria say a fire that killed 11 people at an orphanage was caused by an electrical spark from an air conditioning unit. Investigators say the unit had been running continuously before the fire broke out on Thursday. The European Union is proposing to water down limits placed on greenhouse gas emissions, allowing businesses to emit more carbon dioxide than previously planned. If passed, they would delay plans to achieve net zero carbon emissions. The Irish actress Brenda Ficker has died. She was 81. Ficker won an Oscar for Best Supporting Actress for her role in My Left Foot in 1989. She went on to appear in several Hollywood films. BBC News.
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2: BBC News with Moira Alderson. Hundreds of foreign nationals have been gathering at embassies in South Africa as the authorities there intensify a nationwide immigration crackdown. Large crowds are camping outside the Nigerian and Malawian missions seeking help to return home. India has begun operating its first ever hydrogen-powered train. It's hoped the green technology will help modernise one of the world's biggest rail networks. Andy Burnham has been confirmed as the leader of Britain's governing Labour Party. He's now due to become the new Prime Minister on Monday, replacing Keir Starmer. Mr. Burnham said he wanted to bring back hope. Police in Algeria say a fire that killed 11 people at an orphanage was caused by an electrical spark from an air conditioning unit. Investigators say the unit had been running continuously before the fire broke out on Thursday. The European Union is proposing to water down limits placed on greenhouse gas emissions, allowing businesses to emit more carbon dioxide than previously planned. If passed, they would delay plans to achieve net zero carbon emissions. The Irish actress Brenda Ficker has died. She was 81. Ficker won an Oscar for Best Supporting Actress for her role in My Left Foot in 1989. She went on to appear in several Hollywood films. BBC News.
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1: 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Without a dope.

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2: Dougie, you told me he been on some positive. Yeah, yeah. Lately, I just wanna show up and body some. Yeah, yeah. Always been a little mathematician. Lately, this cash I'm getting got me losing count of these bags. I've been moving too fast. Hard times don't last. Remember when cops are rats talking out my boy, you ain't.

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0: What if this summer came with a surprise? 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

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All day. 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